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2: It's clear early tonight. Clouds will increase. Late lows will settle in the 50s to near 60 degrees. Saturday will feature more clouds than sun. We'll get enough sun to send temperatures back into the low 70s. There's a chance for a few passing showers. That chance is greatest over the interior. Skies become mainly clear again Saturday night. Lows will settle in the low 50s. Mostly sunny skies return on Sunday. Highs will be in the low 70s, upper 70s on Monday. I'm CBS 13 Chief Meteorologist Charlie Lopresti.
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1: It's clear early tonight. Clouds will increase. Late lows will settle in the 50s to near 60 degrees. Saturday will feature more clouds than sun. We'll get enough sun to send temperatures back into the low 70s. There's a chance for a few passing showers. That chance is greatest over the interior. Skies become mainly clear again Saturday night. Lows will settle in the low 50s. Mostly sunny skies return on Sunday. Highs will be in the low 70s, upper 70s on Monday. I'm CBS 13 Chief Meteorologist Charlie Lopresti.
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1: It's clear early tonight. Clouds will increase late. Lows will settle in the 50s to near 60 degrees. Saturday will feature more clouds than sun. We'll get enough sun to send temperatures back into the low 70s. There's a chance for a few passing showers. That chance is greatest over the interior. Skies become mainly clear again Saturday night. Lows will settle in the low 50s. Mostly sunny skies return on Sunday. Highs will be in the low 70s, upper 70s on Monday. I'm CBS 13 Chief Meteorologist Charlie Lopresti.
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2: It's clear early tonight. Clouds will increase late. Lows will settle in the 50s to near 60 degrees. Saturday will feature more clouds than sun. We'll get enough sun to send temperatures back into the low 70s. There's a chance for a few passing showers. That chance is greatest over the interior. Skies become mainly clear again Saturday night. Lows will settle in the low 50s. Mostly sunny skies return on Sunday. Highs will be in the low 70s, upper 70s on Monday. I'm CBS 13 Chief Meteorologist Charlie Lopresti.
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2: Skies become mostly cloudy today. There's the chance for a few passing showers. That chance is greatest over the interior. We'll see enough sun to send temps back into the low 70s. Look for mainly clear skies to develop tonight. Lows will be in the low 50s, mostly sunny on Sunday. Temps stay seasonably cool, mostly low 70s. Upper 70s return on Labor Day. We'll enjoy a lot of sunshine on Monday. Mostly sunny on Tuesday with highs again in the upper 70s. I'm CBS 13 Chief Meteorologist Charlie Lopresti.
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1: Skies become mostly cloudy today. There's the chance for a few passing showers. That chance is greatest over the interior. We'll see enough sun to send temps back into the low 70s. Look for mainly clear skies to develop tonight. Lows will be in the low 50s, mostly sunny on Sunday. Temps stay seasonably cool, mostly low 70s. Upper 70s return on Labor Day. We'll enjoy a lot of sunshine on Monday. Mostly sunny on Tuesday with highs again in the upper 70s. I'm CBS 13 Chief Meteorologist Charlie Lopresti.
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2: Skies become mostly cloudy today. There's the chance for a few passing showers. That chance is greatest over the interior. We'll see enough sun to send temps back into the low 70s. Look for mainly clear skies to develop tonight. Lows will be in the low 50s, mostly sunny on Sunday. Temps stay seasonably cool, mostly low 70s. Upper 70s return on Labor Day. We'll enjoy a lot of sunshine on Monday. Mostly sunny on Tuesday with highs again in the upper 70s. I'm CBS 13 Chief Meteorologist Charlie Lopresti.
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1: Skies become mostly cloudy today. There's the chance for a few passing showers. That chance is greatest over the interior. We'll see enough sun to send temps back into the low 70s. Look for mainly clear skies to develop tonight. Lows will be in the low 50s, mostly sunny on Sunday. Temps stay seasonably cool, mostly low 70s. Upper 70s return on Labor Day. We'll enjoy a lot of sunshine on Monday. Mostly sunny on Tuesday with highs again in the upper 70s. I'm CBS 13 Chief Meteorologist Charlie Lopresti.
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4: Skies become mostly cloudy today. There's the chance for a few passing showers. That chance is greatest over the interior. We'll see enough sun to send temps back into the low 70s. Look for mainly clear skies to develop tonight. Lows will be in the low 50s, mostly sunny on Sunday. Temps stay seasonably cool, mostly low 70s. Upper 70s return on Labor Day. We'll enjoy a lot of sunshine on Monday. Mostly sunny on Tuesday with highs again in the upper 70s. I'm CBS 13 Chief Meteorologist Charlie Lopresti.
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1: Skies become mostly cloudy today. There's the chance for a few passing showers. That chance is greatest over the interior. We'll see enough sun to send temps back into the low 70s. Look for mainly clear skies to develop tonight. Lows will be in the low 50s, mostly sunny on Sunday. Temps stay seasonably cool, mostly low 70s. Upper 70s return on Labor Day. We'll enjoy a lot of sunshine on Monday. Mostly sunny on Tuesday with highs again in the upper 70s. I'm CBS 13 Chief Meteorologist Charlie Lopresti.
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4: At times, more clouds than sun this afternoon. Temps will top out in the low 70s. There's the chance for a few passing showers. That chance is greatest over the interior. Skies become mainly clear tonight. Lows will settle in the low 50s, partly to mostly sunny on Sunday. Look for highs in the low 70s again. Labor Day should be the warmest day of the long holiday weekend. We'll enjoy a lot of sunshine that day with highs upper 70s, mid to upper 70s on Tuesday. I'm CBS 13 Chief Meteorologist Charlie Lopresti.
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1: At times, more clouds than sun this afternoon. Temps will top out in the low 70s. There's the chance for a few passing showers. That chance is greatest over the interior. Skies become mainly clear tonight. Lows will settle in the low 50s, partly to mostly sunny on Sunday. Look for highs in the low 70s again. Labor Day should be the warmest day of the long holiday weekend. We'll enjoy a lot of sunshine that day with highs upper 70s, mid to upper 70s on Tuesday. I'm CBS 13 Chief Meteorologist Charlie Lopresti.
0: Hard. Taking a deep breath after IT says, "Have you tried turning it off and on?" Easy. 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
4: At times, more clouds than sun this afternoon. Temps will top out in the low 70s. There's the chance for a few passing showers. That chance is greatest over the interior. Skies become mainly clear tonight. Lows will settle in the low 50s, partly to mostly sunny on Sunday. Look for highs in the low 70s again. Labor Day should be the warmest day of the long holiday weekend. We'll enjoy a lot of sunshine that day with highs upper 70s, mid to upper 70s on Tuesday. I'm CBS 13 Chief Meteorologist Charlie Lopresti.
0: From Friday evening traffic on 295 to a relaxing Sunday morning drive out Route 25. 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
4: At times, more clouds than sun this afternoon. Temps will top out in the low 70s. There's the chance for a few passing showers. That chance is greatest over the interior. Skies become mainly clear tonight. Lows will settle in the low 50s, partly to mostly sunny on Sunday. Look for highs in the low 70s again. Labor Day should be the warmest day of the long holiday weekend. We'll enjoy a lot of sunshine that day with highs upper 70s, mid to upper 70s on Tuesday. I'm CBS 13 Chief Meteorologist Charlie Lopresti.
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8: At times, more clouds than sun this afternoon. Temps will top out in the low 70s. There's the chance for a few passing showers. That chance is greatest over the interior. Skies become mainly clear tonight. Lows will settle in the low 50s, partly to mostly sunny on Sunday. Look for highs in the low 70s again. Labor Day should be the warmest day of the long holiday weekend. We'll enjoy a lot of sunshine that day with highs upper 70s, mid to upper 70s on Tuesday. I'm CBS 13 Chief Meteorologist Charlie Lopresti.
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6: Partly cloudy skies out there for tonight. Temperatures falling back to the low and mid 50s. A few showers possible as well. And then Sunday, partly cloudy skies, an isolated shower in a couple towns. Temperatures running in the low to mid 70s. Monday, beautiful. Lots of sunshine. Temperatures in the 70s to near 80. And then mostly sunny skies on Tuesday. Chance for an isolated shower. Highs in the 70s. Clouds roll in Wednesday. Rain expected Wednesday night. I'm CBS 13 meteorologist Ryan Munn.
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6: Partly cloudy skies out there for tonight. Temperatures falling back to the low and mid-50s. A few showers possible as well. And then Sunday, partly cloudy skies, an isolated shower in a couple towns. Temperatures running in the low to mid-70s. Monday, beautiful. Lots of sunshine. Temperatures in the 70s to near 80. And then mostly sunny skies on Tuesday. Chance for an isolated shower. Highs in the 70s. Clouds roll in Wednesday. Rain expected Wednesday night. I'm CBS 13 meteorologist Ryan Munn.
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0: my book club president says reading is, quote, not a competition. Well, I finished the book in one night anyway, so I win, Patty. I also got $365 in bonus bets just for betting $10 when I signed up for Bet365. 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
5: Partly cloudy skies out there for tonight. Temperatures falling back to the low and mid-50s. A few showers possible as well. And then Sunday, partly cloudy skies, an isolated shower in a couple towns. Temperatures running in the low to mid-70s. Monday, beautiful. Lots of sunshine. Temperatures in the 70s to near 80. And then mostly sunny skies on Tuesday. Chance for an isolated shower. Highs in the 70s. Clouds roll in Wednesday. Rain expected Wednesday night. I'm CBS 13 meteorologist Ryan Munn.
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